do what they told you. Now you do what they told you. Now you do what they told you. Now you do what they told you.

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And now you do what they told you. And now you do what they told you. 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

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Fuck you, I wanna do what you tell me. Fuck you, I wanna do what you tell me. 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

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He works extra hard to not work too hard, and grows grass in his backyard. And if heaven ain't for him, hell, I don't wanna go.

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It's been left ticking there too long. You're bleeding. Some days there's nothing left to learn from the point of no return. You're leaving.

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You're always on my mind. Can somebody please explain about the wrong and the right?

Doron Christie, Freddy Studer, Kim Clark, my name is Stucki. Good night, Woodstock. The plane has landed. Please wait till the seatbelt sign has been turned off. Thank you.

machine. Wait a minute, shake your arm, then use your palm. Stay on the scene like a sex machine.

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Here is Kim Wild and you're listening to Radio Okavala 104.6.